Never thought that you was like this. 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I just spent a half a meal on a chandelier. Now you try and cut me off like a light switch. 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Saying that you need some time to breathe. Thinking that I'm sleeping.

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1: All lovers of positive reggae music, will you please fasten your seatbelts because we have liftoff.

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